people. Head boppers. Pill poppers. All breakers. Up lockers. Big chief rockers. Hardcore knockers. Philly rollers. Midnight tokers. Green Bush smokers. Girls wearing chokers. Bling bling players. Exotic dancers. No one can stop us. You can't control it.

0: 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Contattaci per la tua pubblicità allo 0971 30 98 54.
1: 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Can I count it off? 1, 2, 3.

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And if your man gives you trouble just to move out on a double, and you don't let it trouble your brain, cause away goes trouble down the drain. Said away

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1: I've been trying to get a true fix color mind that sometimes your nightmare turns into your dream.